my ear. Stories of unfulfilled dreams. Stories that showered me with memories. Memories of you.

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1: Çağrı'daşı
0: Sabahları
2: So I never really knew you. God, I really tried to. Blindsided, addicted. Thought we could really do this.

It's 6:21 on the 4th of July, and this is Till Super Tunes, right here on Talk FM 90.4 with me, Crazy Greg, keeping you company up until 8 o'clock. So if you're just tuning in, thank you so much for tuning in and keeping it right here. And just, like I said, we're up until 8 o'clock, so you just don't go anywhere, right? Because I know I'm not going to, but I know what else is not going to go away very pretty soon. It's this heat. Oh man, it's just terrible, too terrible. Anyways, I'll complain about that later on, so just ensure that you're still sticking around for me to complain about the heat, right? So yeah, loads to talk about. Anyways, right now I'm going to be playing you a track called Fortnite featuring Post Malone, and this is by Taylor Swift right here on Super Tunes.

All right, that was Ed Sheeran, Justin Bieber with a track called I Don't Care, right here on Super Tunes, Talk FM 90.4 with me, Crazy Craig. It's the 4th of July, 2026. The time is 6:45. And, man, it's like I was saying a little while ago, the heat is just, ugh. Man, yeah, it's like, it's so hot, like, you know, I started sweating, and after thinking, you know, I just started sweating after thinking about going outside. You know, I was inside, I started thinking, and then I started sweating, even though, you know, it's all cool inside. Yeah, it's like, you know, it's like, you know, even though the mosquitoes look exhausted, so to speak. I mean, that's good in a way. I mean, keep the mosquitoes away. Anyways, if you're just like me and complaining about the heat, just try to stay indoors as much as you can, because you know, like I said, you know, it's not only hot during the day but hot during the night too, and by that it's like, you know, so insanely humid. All right, so try to stay indoors. Try to take some, you know, some sort of, you know, frequent showers, maybe two, three times, maybe. Yeah, you gotta do it, right? If you're feeling hot, cool down your body, and also stay very well hydrated as well. Just drink a lot of fluids. By that I mean a lot of water, because anything else will, you know, do the opposite. It'll just dehydrate you. So just drink a lot of water, room temperature water, right? So anyways, I'll give you more tips later on how you can beat the heat, but till then I will play you a track called Spicy Margarita by Jason Derulo and Michael Bublé right here on Super.

It's the 4th of July 2026 and this is Super Tunes right here on Taka FM 90.4. It's 7 o'clock and we're done with 1 hour and 1 hour left to go because we're up until 8 o'clock. So just stay tuned and just don't go anywhere because, yeah, I mean, I'm not going anywhere, well, at least up until 8 o'clock. Anyways, so like I was saying, right, a little earlier, if you missed a couple of the tips I've been giving you during this heat, not only is the heat, but the scorching heat, oh man, it's just terrible. So, yeah, so just ensure, like, you know, you're very well hydrated. Like, stay hydrated. Like, if you're thirsty, you just play catch up, right? Just drink a lot of water. Like, at least minimum 2 to 3 liters, depending on, you know, your weight and size and all that stuff. But I would suggest at least minimum 2 to 3 liters. And if, you know, you go to the gym, you know, you're working out, I would say, you know, more than 3 liters a day. Yeah. So, yeah. And,

you know, avoid, you know, wearing dark colors and, you know, tight-fitting clothes, because, you know, they just when it sticks to your body, you know, it just becomes too sticky and ugh. Right, so just wear light-colored clothes and loose-fitting clothing, you know, just to reflect the heat. And, of course, you know, you can continue to complain about it, or you can, you know, do something about it, right? So I would probably do both. Anyways, facebook.com/ILoveDhakaFM is the place you want to go and just check us out. Give us a like, share, and yeah, that's it. That's all about it. So coming up to start this hour, I'm going to be playing you a track called Something in the Heavens by Lewis Capaldi right here on Dhaka FM.

That's right. This is still her Tucker FM, and this is still Super Tunes with me, Crazy Craig, keeping you company for at least a couple of more minutes. And by that, I mean up until 8 o'clock. Facebook.com/ILoveTuckerFM is the place you want to go and give us a like, share, and, you know, do the drill. You know what to do, right? Anyways, it's like you just heard back to back, and by that I mean I'm going to be giving you continuous tracks. Can you imagine? Continuous track, ad-free tracks. And that is going to last you till the end of the show. However, yeah, it might be continuous tracks, but it's like I say, you know, I'm going to be coming in and you know, interrupting your session from time to time, maybe. Or I might. Who knows? Most likely, I might. Anyways, you're going to be getting the likes of Ricky Martin, Shakira, Linkin Park, so much more. So just ensure that you don't go anywhere. So to kick things off, I'm going to be starting off with a track called Let You Go. No, I'm not going to let you go so easily, but that's the track's name, Let You Go, right? featuring Great Go. And this one is by the Chainsmokers. So ensure that you just don't go anywhere. I'm not letting you go so easily.

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Chaka FM 90.4. It's the 4th of July 2026. It's 7:40. Well, actually, 7:50. Exactly 7:50. And unfortunately, it's about that time where I have to say goodbye for yet another week. Yeah, that's right. Time to say goodbye. But before we say goodbye, just remember that this is what we do every week before the end of the show. Just remember that the version of you that you are chasing is being built by the choices you make today. Yeah, so, you know, you better progress in silence until your results do the talking. Yeah? Anyway, so with that said, this is me, Crazy Craig, signing out. I bid you all farewell, and I will leave you with a track called We Never Dated by Somber. If in case of you driving, please drive safely, please pay attention to the road, and please do not text and drive. This is me, Crazy Craig, signing out. Take care, good evening, and good night. Peace!